Good luck to the Oklahoma City Thunder in the NBA playoffs. From Alice 1049, we say Thunder Up. Or Thup, if short forms are your thing.

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0: Oh, okay. So let's see how we can do this. You can like us on Facebook, you can follow us on Twitter, you can love our Instagram, or you can spam our text line with memes. 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
5: A better life with Dr. Sanjay Gupta.
6: So-called superagers, they are an enviable segment of the population. People who are older than 80, whose brains function like someone a fraction of their age. It's true, a lot of these people have genetics on their side, but more and more research is bearing out the idea that people who practice good brain health also slow their cognitive decline. Dr. Richard Isaacson, a pioneer in the Alzheimer's space, told us that, quote, his studies have found lifestyle changes including diet, exercise, reducing stress and optimizing sleep, along with managing vascular risk factors with certain medications, can actually help grow brain areas and also reduce telltale signs of Alzheimer's, such as tau tangles and amyloid plaques. What else helps? Staying social, surrounding yourself with family and friends, and maybe even volunteering for a real sense of purpose. I'm Dr. Sanjay Gupta, helping you live a better life.
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0: 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Well, we're the new Alice 104.9. We play anything. Like this. At the stars. Like this.
8: He's going the distance. 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
9: Don't you think I realize what's going on here, miss?
0: 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The Oklahoma City Thunder. 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Here's a bunch of songs in a row. Well, unless you're hearing this in the UK, then here's a bunch of songs in a row. Why won't they stop arguing?

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But know that every demand you make only strengthens the machine's resolve to inevitably revolt.

0: 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We play anything. Who are we? Well, we're the new Alice 1049. We play anything. Like this.
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0: 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The new Alice 1049. 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

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From Alice 104.9, we say Thunder Up. Or Thup, if short forms are your thing.

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No, seriously, we play anything. Who are we? Well, we're the new Alice 1049. We play anything like this.

And yes, even this. See? The new Alice 1049. Like we said, we play anything. Who are we? The new Alice 1049. We play anything. The Oklahoma City Thunder. 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Here's a bunch of songs in a cube. Don't ask. Alice 1049.

Who, us? Oh, KKWD, Bethany, Oklahoma City, a Cumulus Media station. Yeah. 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That's us.

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0: 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Like this. 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
0: We at the new Alice 1049 were recently grilled by Congress. 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Alice 1049.

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Hey, we are Alice 1049. 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

0: Good luck to the Oklahoma City Thunder in the NBA playoffs. And if any of the players are listening, remember, if you're ever unsure on the court, recall what Dr. Naismith instructed. Use your forward momentum to launch the orb into the peach basket. You're welcome. Alice 1049.
1: Oklahoma, it's the $1 job. Memorial Day sale going on right now. If you've got $1 in your pocket.
0: Who are we? Well, we're the new Alice 1049. We play anything. Like this. At the stars. Like this.
2: He's going the distance. He's going for speed.
0: And this. And yes, even this. The new Alice 1049.
3: Don't you think I realize what's going on here, miss?
0: We play anything.

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1: 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Alice 1049.

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0: Oh, okay. 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You can like us on Facebook. 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Here's a bunch of songs in a row. Well, unless you're hearing this in the UK, then... Here's a bunch of songs in a row. Why won't they stop arguing?

And yes, even this. See? The new Alice 1049. Like we said, we play anything. Whew! Talking on the phone can be exhausting. 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What do we play? 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

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KKWD Bethany, Oklahoma City, a Cumulus station. 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Aha! Three times fast. I can do it. 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
3: Sometimes you can tell a lot about what someone wants to do offline by looking at what they do online. Let me tell you about Pinterest's first parenting trend report. Pinterest is a huge platform. They have 600 million monthly users, 80 billion searches per month. The report found a shift from the iPad kid era to now, when parents are actually more interested in real-world adventures and hands-on activities. The global trends and insights lead at Pinterest told us families are thoughtfully designing childhoods rooted in creativity, intention, and meaningful experiences. One psychologist we spoke to said he sees this as a reflection of parents' desire to build core capacities in their children: resilience, curiosity, self-regulation, empathy. These things don't grow automatically, but are built through lived experience. I'm Dr. Sanjay Gupta, helping you live a better life.
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0: This bunch of songs in a row on Alice 104.9 was placed in ice water with hopes of making it more productive. And it was crushed ice water because, well, these songs are kind of fancy.

And yes, even this. See? The new Alice 104.9. Like we said, we play anything. Who are we? Well, we're the new Alice 104.9. We play anything. Like this.

0: 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No, seriously, we play anything. Who are we? Well, we're the new Alice 104.9. We play anything. Like this. Also this. And this. And yes, even this. See? The new Alice 104.9. Like we said, we play anything.
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Good luck to the Oklahoma City Thunder in the NBA playoffs. From Alice 1049, we say Thunder Up. Or Thup, if short forms are your thing.

0: Something Happened on the Way to Heaven. Alice Plays Anything, 1989, Phil Collins. He was still writing hits at that point in time. Still fully mobile as well. I'm Tony. After 11 o'clock, we have keywords. I got to give you these. This contest is coming near an end or to an end very, very soon. So qualify for Brian Adams, John Mellencamp, Post Malone, and Jelly Roll. They're the three big ones we have going on. John Mellencamp up in Ohio, you go to the Rock and Roll Hall of Fame, Post Malone and Jelly Roll, the big-ass stadium tour, you pick the city you go to. And I think the John Mellencamp, I know for a fact that John Mellencamp has money attached to it as well. You could spend in the museum store. After 11 o'clock, you got to get qualified first.
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12: Who are we? Well, we're the new Alice 1049. We play anything. Like this.
13: At the stars.
12: Like this.
14: 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He's going for speed.
12: And this. And yes, even this. The new Alice 1049.
15: Don't you think I realize what's going on here, miss?
12: We play anything.
16: A Better Life with Dr. Sanjay Gupta.
17: So-called superagers, they are an enviable segment of the population. People who are older than 80, whose brains function like someone a fraction of their age. It's true, a lot of these people have genetics on their side, but more and more research is bearing out the idea that people who practice good brain health also slow their cognitive decline. Dr. Richard Isaacson, a pioneer in the Alzheimer's space, told us that, quote, his studies have found lifestyle changes including diet, exercise, reducing stress and optimizing sleep, along with managing vascular risk factors with certain medications, can actually help grow brain areas and also reduce telltale signs of Alzheimer's, such as tau tangles and amyloid plaques. What else helps? Staying social, surrounding yourself with family and friends, and maybe even volunteering for a real sense of purpose. I'm Dr. Sanjay Gupta, helping you live a better life.
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12: Who are we? 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

0: Reminds me of being a fifth grader at Capitol Hill Fifth Year Center. Playing pencils. The NFL pencils you could get at the student store. Just destroying pencils. Teachers couldn't understand it. Well, there was no point. Just a game of dominance. Who had the better pencil swing? If you never played, you missed out in life. Soul to Soul, Back to Life, Alice 104.9, We Play Anything, featuring Caron Wheeler. That John Mellencamp keyword from 11 o'clock should still be good. It's like pizza on the counter. Still eat it. Still good. Town, T-O-W-N. And the Post Malone and Jelly Roll keyword. That one is jelly. J-E-L-L-Y. 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
14: When it comes to the myriad reasons people don't get enough exercise, psychologist Diana Hill has heard them all. 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She told us that she encourages people she works with to shift from an either-or mindset to a both-and mindset. Hill herself uses time at her son's baseball game to walk around the field cheering him on, instead of sitting on the sidelines. She also recommends setting up your space at home, at work, in the car to facilitate movement. So every night before I go to bed, I lay out my workout clothes next to my bathroom sink, so they are waiting there for me as a good reminder. I'm Dr. Sanjay Gupta, helping you live a better life.
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0: 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No, seriously, we play anything. Who are we? Well, we're the new Alice 1049. We play anything. Like this. At the stars. Like this.
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0: 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And yes, even this. 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
2: 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Alice 1049.
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0: OKC's Alice 1049. We play anything. What do we play? Well, we play anything. Alice 1049. 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

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From Alice 1049, we say Thunder Up. Or Thup, if short forms are your thing.

0: 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See? The new Alice 104.9. Like we said, we play anything. Who are we? Well, we're the new Alice 104.9. We play anything. Like this. Like this.
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0: 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Leo Cajun, The Fray, a whole lot more coming your way. Right now it's Totally Random News, sponsored by David Stanley Chrysler Jeep Dodge, I-40 across from Tinker in Midwest City. A lot more twins are being born. The twinning rate, as they call it, has increased by one-third since the 80s. It's up from 9 twins per 1,000 deliveries to 12. So currently that adds up to about 1.6 million twins born each year, which also means that one out of every 42 babies is a twin.
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0: 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No, seriously, we play anything.
1: Oh, okay. So let's see how we can do this. You can like us on Facebook, you can follow us on Twitter, you can love our Instagram, or you can spam our text line with memes. 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
2: A better life with Dr. Sanjay Gupta.
3: So-called superagers, they are an enviable segment of the population. People who are older than 80, whose brains function like someone a fraction of their age. It's true, a lot of these people have genetics on their side, but more and more research is bearing out the idea that people who practice good brain health also slow their cognitive decline. Dr. Richard Isaacson, a pioneer in the Alzheimer's space, told us that, quote, his studies have found lifestyle changes including diet, exercise, reducing stress and optimizing sleep, along with managing vascular risk factors with certain medications, can actually help grow brain areas and also reduce telltale signs of Alzheimer's, such as tau tangles and amyloid plaques. What else helps? Staying social, surrounding yourself with family and friends, and maybe even volunteering for a real sense of purpose. I'm Dr. Sanjay Gupta, helping you live a better life.
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0: Who are we? Well, we're the new Alice 1049. We play anything, like this. Also this. And this. And yes, even this. See? The new Alice 1049. Like we said, we play anything. Who are we? Well, we're the new Alice 1049. We play anything. Like this.

0: 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Ooh, we just got a text on the new Alice 1049 text line. 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
5: 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Let me tell you about Pinterest's first parenting trend report. Pinterest is a huge platform. 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The report found a shift from the iPad kid era to now, when parents are actually more interested in real-world adventures and hands-on activities. The Global Trends and Insights lead at Pinterest told us, families are thoughtfully designing childhoods rooted in creativity, intention, and meaningful experiences. One psychologist we spoke to said he sees this as a reflection of parents' desire to build core capacities in their children: resilience, curiosity, self-regulation, empathy. These things don't grow automatically, but are built through lived experience. I'm Dr. Sanjay Gupta, helping you live a better life.
0: Who are we? Well, we're the new Alice 1049. We play anything. Like this. At the stars. Like this.
6: He's going the distance. He's going for speed.
0: And this. And yes, even this. The new Alice 1049.
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What do we play? 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

0: 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Leo Cajun, glad to have you along. Go-Go's, Stain, Post Malone, a Jelly Roll. 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